0: 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Deep fried oysters, chicken salad, crispy steak fries, coleslaw, rolls of butter $5.95. Bottom with nice hot turkey, giblets gravy, cranberries, savory herb dressing, cranberry sauce, rolls of butter $5.95. Fried oysters, chicken salad, crispy steak fries, coleslaw, rolls of butter, $5.95.
1: No way to treat a lady, right? Yeah. No way to treat a lady.
2: No way to treat a lady.
1: No way to treat a lady, right? Yeah.
2: No way to treat a lady.
1: No way to treat a lady.

driven by John Lee Hooker's Foley's wife. Her name is Maudie. Every time he has an argument with her, he has to write a new verse to keep her happy. He was over here in London.

again. Don't know where, don't know when, but I know we'll meet again some sunny day. Yeah, we'll meet again. I don't know where, and I don't know when, but I do know that we'll meet again some sunny day. So honey, keep on smiling through, just like you always do, till the blue skies drive the dark clouds far away.

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My dog is growling in the dark. Something's pulling me outside to ride around in circles. I know

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My child is very ill. If Timilo, the high priest, has gotten the wisdom of his cure from you, then my child will be well again. If not, I will know. He has no authority.

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There's no solution. It's never been a solution. 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We all know what it is. Build a bridge, shine a light. Build a bridge, shine a light. 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Build a bridge, shine a light. Build a bridge, shine a light. Build a bridge, shine a light. 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

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Build a bridge, it's where the courage is. 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

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Now we down here moving and grooving, trying to do a little football and things, trying to keep our young, a little sofa football, beg your pardon. Together once

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1: That's love.
0: Both knowing you were right, never shook a lever right, just gave me that look.
1: That's love.
0: When I had to learn the hard way and you would let me fall, but never did it out of spite.
1: That's love.
0: You told me never.

There's talk of corruption, of system and state. There's talk of destruction by warheads and hate. Friends, we must believe in something, or soon it will be too late. Why not believe in the superstars?

changed me. And I'll take a picture, a before and after, or the fault lines on my face from all my before and afters, the come up or come downs from some natural disasters.

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He looks out a window without glass. The walls are made of cardboard. Newspapers on his feet, and his father beats him because he's too tired to beg. He's got 9 brothers and sisters. They're brought up on their knees. It's hard to run when a coat hanger beats you on the thighs. Pedro dreams of being older and killing the old man, but that's a slim chance. He's going to the boulevard. He's gonna end up on the dirty boulevard. He's going out to the dirty boulevard. He's going down to the dirty boulevard. This room costs $2,000 a month. You can believe it, man, it's true. Somewhere a landlord's laughing till he wets his pants. No one dreams of being a doctor or a lawyer or anything. They dream of dealing on the dirty boulevard. Give me your hungry, you're tired, you're poor, I'll piss on them. That's what the statue of bigotry says. Your poor huddled masses, let's club them to death and get it over with and just dump them on the boulevard. Get them out on the dirty boulevard. Going out to the dirty boulevard. They're going down on the dirty boulevard. Going out. Outside it's a bright night. There's an opera at Lincoln Center. Movie stars arrive by limousine. The Klieg lights shoot up over the skyline of Manhattan, but the lights are out on the mean streets. A small kid stands by the Lincoln Tunnel. He's selling plastic roses for a buck. The traffic's backed up to 39th Street. The TV whores are calling the cops out for a suck. And back at the wheelchair, Pedro sits there dreaming. He's found a book on magic in a garbage can. He looks at the pictures and stares up at the cracked ceiling. At the count of three, he says, I hope I can disappear and fly, fly away.

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Woo. And when I wanna kiss you, I know I can count on you. I can count on you to be there. Chromium, bitch. 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I be kissing you tonight. 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

0: tell them what this still is.
1: This is still Spit Kicker.
0: And what do we put in our music?
1: Art Official Intelligence, or simply AOI.
0: No doubt, and we are still making art that will forever remain official and filled with intelligence.
2: And remember, when it's Pos and Maceo you see, the magic will always remain three.
0: Because that magic is simply daylight.
2: And staying true to that magic hasn't always been easy. Even Dave said,
3: often the real true soldiers just don't get that shine like they should.
0: But tell yourself, I'm staying true to myself. And keep feeling the energy and the vibe so you keep giving off the right vibrations.
2: Yeah, because there's high stakes being played around the world. And it's understandable to be rooted in the present, not certain of what will happen in the near future.
0: But you know what?

0: 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Basically, you gotta learn to balance during sunny storms.
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They follow the light. Don't bow down to new kings. Dead men walking in over checkered steps. Nightmares that you can't quite recollect. To the memory of Laura Palmer. The lies get covered by the awkward laughter. The tortured father, the crippled mother. The complex tale of the simple lover. The simple truth, the hidden fact. Up in one eye jacks in the hidden booth. I'm in the double R dino. Deep cup of Joe, slice of cherry pie. I'm telling you there ain't nothing final. 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The luck lady, if I find her, I'ma ask why do we see more? Yeah, bland on. To feel his heart, just start fill your rod. You get caught, you will discard. Why legend, song by the Nas a problem. Roadhouse, many leaves, soulless lust. Them Jacques Renault flow, trying to make the guap flow grow. Never fool you got so low. Now star figures in your vision. You can make the firewall with them. A source, small prism. Unknown dimensions, unknown identities. With unknown intentions, it's things that no one don't mention. They just shrug about. The space kinda bugs me out. On that note, Dr. Jacoby. A strange fellow, I'm assuming he's lonely. Driven insane by the town's car throwing me. Strange how everybody looks back knowing me. Still knowing none. It's a place where change don't grow a lot. But the flames from the fire still growing hot. I'm afraid that I dug too deep. Now I'm seeing stuff in my sleeve.